Association. And then in 2021, he won Fresh Grace Mandolin Champion. And on back in 2016, he was the Rocky Grace Mandolin Champion. And he's a two-time alumnus of the Acoustic Music Seminar in Savannah, Georgia. And he's been mentored under artists such as Daryl Scott, Brian Sutton, Mike Marshall, Alfio Donovan, and Julian Clay. And his name is Thomas Castle. He's an interesting young man. I've seen him perform, really enjoyed his show. I think you'll enjoy this.

0: Yes, coming to you from Billy Blue Records, that is Carson Peters and Iron Mountain with the song titled Hold On Heart.
1: I like it.
0: I do too. My toes was a tapping.
1: Mine too. And before that, you heard from Casey Penn with another fast song. And Casey says, this song started with a simple question during a co-write. What do you need for your next project? I laughed and said I could always use another fast song in the set. A light bulb went off and we decided that that sounded like a song title. And before long, we were writing it. And it was a joy bringing the idea to life with co-writers Jerry Sally and Brent Baxter.
2: The Poor Ramblin' Boys before that with Pardon Me. And that is written by Dave Stewart and Brent Brinkman. And going on back, we started off with On the Southbound with Thomas Castle with vocals by Michael Pruitt. And we hope you enjoyed that. We've got a lot more music right here on Pick One here on Radio Bristol.

0: Good stuff there, and you just heard from High Fidelity at the top of that set with the Red Ball Rocket Train. And Jeremy Stevens of the band says, sometime around the release of our Banjo Players Blues album in 2020, Mike Bubb texted us a YouTube link to Mac O'Dell's recording of this song and said this will be a good one for us to record. Mac O'Dell is the writer of many gospel songs that we know in bluegrass music today, but this is a rare secular piece by him, and we thought it was a mighty good one, and I do too. And here you also heard from the Graskals in that set, Bend in the River, and that's coming to you on Billy Blue Records.
1: And the song we just heard was from Carly Greer, Being Poor. And according to Carly, she says, my papa, one of 17 kids, always told me there's a lot of wealth in being poor. I didn't understand it at the time, but now I realize I had nothing to do with money, but everything to do with survival and the yearning to overcome any obstacles. Very good.
2: I think we've all lived there, haven't we?
0: We have.
1: Yes, we have.
2: And everything. You're talking about that Red Ball Rocket Train, Linda.
0: Mm-hmm.
2: Well, that guy must have got all the trains cleared and into the sidings so he could roll right on through. And everything. High Fidelity did a good job on that. Folks, we're glad that you're listening. And Linda, can you tell them how to contact us?
0: Yes, you can actually go over to our Facebook page. We have a page, and it is called The Pick One Bluegrass Show. And you can leave us a message over there. Let us know where you're listening from and tell us what you think about the show. And if you have a request, you can leave it there. And you can also

0: Amanda Cook says, personally, I haven't lived this experience, but I knew it would speak to someone, and I hope it does. And the song is Out of My Bones by Amanda Cook. And Tim Stafford, before that, The Right Amount of Wrong. I guess that could be true, but I don't know how you measure it, do you? Okay, let me see here what he says about this. It's a song about what's right about finding the wrong person and those who make it a habit by Tim Stafford. And we played the gentleman before, Thomas Castle. And Tim is pushing this solo record, and it's a good song. We'll try to help out. Tom Utes before that. It's called Treehouse, and it's on Common Loon Records.
1: Creative name there for a record label.
0: It is a creative name. Hard for no East Tennessee boy to say it. Linda's over laughing at me through the glass, and you go ahead and lie. I'll get you before it's over.
1: Oh, no. Let me hide now.
0: Hope you're enjoying the music and our cutting up. We have a good time, and we hope that you do. And we hope that you like this group right here. How about a little inspirational music?

0: from the project called Brothers from Different Mothers. That's Daly and Vincent with When I Reach That Home Up There. And before that, a group we were just talking about, we would love to see come back, the Flat Lonesome, doing Happy Tilly Comes. And that was featured on their 2017 album, Silence in These Walls, that was released on Mountain Home Music Company. Yes, it would be nice if they would come back. Sure would.
1: I posed that question to their former booking agent. Any chance of a reunion? Mm-hmm. I got a one-word answer. No.
0: Oh, she could at least put sadly no.
1: No, she did put sadly no. But they really had it going on, didn't they?
0: Oh, sure did. Great group.
1: And everything. But Daly and Vincent, they're still going strong. I'll get to work with them next month.
0: Oh, yeah.
1: Yeah. They'll be at Blue Highway Fest. But, folks, before that, don't forget, Bristol Rhythm and Roots Reunion is coming up. Dale McCurry will be here. Marty Stewart's going to be here with the Fabulous Superlatives. The Kruger Brothers. ETSU Bluegrass Band. Who am I leaving out? A bunch of people.
0: Daryl Scott
1: with special guest. Rob Ikes is touring some dates with Daryl Scott. Ooh. And he's going to be here.
0: Cool.
1: And go online, www.bristolrhythm.com, and check out the lineup. It's all next weekend. 3 days that they close the streets of Bristol. Downtown and vendors, lots of music, and we hope to be here. We'll be out in the streets and everything. We hope to see you. But we've got more music right now. Here's Larry Stevenson.

0: That is Olivia Joe with Little Old House, and she was born and raised in Stuart, Virginia. That's in the heart of the Blue Ridge Mountains, and she's an up-and-coming bluegrass artist and singer-songwriter. Before that, we had the title track from Jack Barrow and Lily of the Valley's debut record, Midnight Rail. Started it all off with Larry Stevenson with the song Lizzie Lou, and that was originally recorded by the Osborne Brothers and written by legendary songwriting team Badeau and Felice Bryant. Had some good music there.
1: Yes, very good music, and we'll be back after, what, the top of the hour?
2: After this song.
1: Let's play it.

Christy Cox, She's Got No Regrets, and that's the title track of her latest project. And before that, Ralph Stanley, the late Ralph Stanley, with a song that I like and I hope you like it, Black Eyed Susie, and Ralph doing a little claw hammer. This is on one of his Rebel Records collections. And going on back, Nick Chandler and Delivered with the song Swept. And that's a song written by Gary Tribbett. We've got more music right here on Pick One. Music like this from Luke Shamblin.

That is Silver Valley Boys with the Twister of 1896. And this song recounts the devastating May 27th, 1896 tornado outbreak, specifically the catastrophic Great St. Louis tornado that tore through St. Louis, Missouri and East St. Louis, Illinois, and is becoming one of the deadliest tornadic events in the U.S. history. Wow. And then before that, Anthony Howe, End of the Line. This was the first single off of Anthony Howe's upcoming banjo project. And we started it off with Luke Shamblin with Pick 'em Back. And that featured Rebecca Spear. Got some inspirational coming up for you, so we'll get right back to that.

0: pretty song there by Darren and Brooke Aldridge featuring Sonia Isaacs-Urey and Becky Isaacs-Bowman, and it was called When We're Gone, Long Gone. We started that gospel set off with Caroline Owens in Old Time Church, and Caroline says the Isaacs have been an important part of her musical journey, and recording this was a childhood dream of hers.
1: Got projects that use the Isaacs, isn't it, Linda? Mm-hmm. And doing such a good job. I didn't mean to interrupt you.
0: No, you're fine.
1: I was just listening to the music and was taken back by how good it was.
0: Yeah. It's a beautiful song.
1: Yes. And we've got more music. Let's change things around. Have you seen the video for this next one?
0: Mm-mm.
1: Well, I need to first tell folks that they're listening to Pick One here on Radio Bristol. And I'm Larry Gorley, interrupting Linda Wright, along with Tina Jones. Tina will throw something at me in a minute for interrupting. But I was mentioning the video that Bela Fleck has out for this particular song, Blue Mountain Hop. Have you seen it?
0: No.
1: I sent it to you. You need to watch it.
0: All right then.
1: I'll get my stick out. Sent it to you as well, Tina. And features a whole stellar cast of musicians. Sam Bush, Jerry Douglas, Stuart Duncan, Brian Sutton, and Edgar Meyer. Just take a listen to it right here.

And they pointed at me. Richmond on the James is what we heard. Billy Strings before that. That is off of his latest release, So Much for Goodbyes. And I Like Trains is the song that we heard. Bela Fleck with a cast of musicians on Blue Mountain Hop to start us all off. 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Here's the Seldom Scene.

0: That is Lynn Morris with Wrong Road Again, and that was written by legendary Nashville songwriter Alan Reynolds, and it was originally famous as the breakout 1974 debut single for country star Crystal Gayle. Before that, a traditional old-time fiddle breakdown that was recorded by solo by Grammy-winning musician John Hartford for the iconic soundtrack of album of Oh Brother, Where Art Thou, and that song was titled Indian War Whoop. And for that, Tony Rice, Never Meant to Be. That was originally recorded during the 1980 sessions for Rounder Records. It was featured prominently on his compilation album, Night Flyer, the song singer-songwriter collection. Some good set there.
1: Yeah, it was a nice long set of bluegrass, too,
0: it
1: because
0: was.
1: I also heard from Earl Taylor, Jim McCall, and the Stony Mountain Boys with I Ain't Gonna Do It No More, and Doc and Merle Watson with I Couldn't Believe It Was True, and that was a song written by Eddie Arnold and Wally Fowler, and originally popularized as a hit single by Eddie Arnold and the Tennessee Plowboys back in 1947. And we started that nice long set with The Seldom Seen and Hard Traveling. That's a rendition of the classic Woody Guthrie folk song recorded by The Seldom Seen on their 2019 album, Remains to Be Seen, on Sugar Hill Records.
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2: 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And we've got a lot more music coming up today. You want to stick around for that. Big Al and Sandy will be in here later today. Mm-hmm. They come in what time?
1: 1 o'clock.
2: 1 o'clock. So you stick around for them. They may even have a special guest. Who knows? But it'll be fun. Mm-hmm. And don't forget, coming up next weekend, Bristol Rhythm and Roots Reunion. 3 days, live music, all downtown Bristol. 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Right now, let's get out of here.
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Friends and neighbors, this is Bill Smith, the old ranger, asking you to stop on by Wednesday, 1 o'clock, for the Crooked Road Radio Hour. You never know what might happen as we explore music along the crooked road. Come on, there's foolishness to be had.

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I hope you will stay. 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Oh, somebody gotta help.

Friends and neighbors, this is Bill Smith, the old ranger, asking you to stop on by Wednesday, 1 o'clock, for the Crooked Road Radio Hour. You never know what might happen as we explore music along the crooked road. Come on, there's foolishness to be had.

He mirrors his face, he stands tall, but he's kind of bent. His hands are warm, but they are strong. Takes

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Had a great idea the other night.

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You never know what might happen as we explore music along the crooked road. 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
1: Oh, blue eyes, where you been? Oh, battling the beast within.

0: sandwich.
1: Really?
0: Trivia sandwich.
1: Trivia sandwich.
0: Welcome.
1: Yeah, welcome everybody. It's going to be a blast today. Somebody's in a really great mood. Not sure what his deal is, but I'm pretty sure.
0: His?
1: Oh, yeah. It's his.
0: We're talking burgers today. It's all about burgers.
1: Burgers. Hamburgers. It's that time, y'all. Hamburger time.
0: And I love burgers, but I like hot dogs more.
1: Oh, no. I'll take a burger any day over a hot dog.
0: Yeah. I mean, generally, but if it's a Chicago dog all day. We got burger songs, so we're going to get you some burgers.
1: Oh, yeah.
0: What's your favorite burger?
1: I don't know. I like any kind of burger. I mean, I like to try all kinds of burgers, but mostly if I'm going to go with my plain burger, I want some cheese and bacon.
0: I got a good one to kick us off here. Neil Hamburger, my favorite burger. And this song here is called Your Town, USA.

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0: USA. Everybody loves Neil Hamburger. Listen to him.
1: I think everybody is a stretch. You love him.
0: I've got a Neil Hamburger poster. I got a Neil Hamburger hat. I got a Neil Hamburger pencil.
1: But you don't have the ultimate, which is a Neil Hamburger hamburger.
0: I don't. Neil Hamburger goes on tour with Tim Heidecker quite a bit. And the last time I saw him, he did his whole set was about the Red Hot Chili Peppers.
1: This was in Chicago, right? When you saw him?
0: This was at Big Ears.
1: Oh, okay.
0: Yeah.
1: Oh, yeah. I forgot you saw him there.
0: Yeah. Big Ears. Red Hot Chili Peppers
1: set.
0: It was brutal.
1: Wait, did he sing all Red Hot Chili Pepper songs, or was he making fun of
0: Red Hot Chili Pepper? He just did Red Hot Chili Pepper jokes for 40 minutes.
1: Can you please tell me one?
0: No, I can't. None of them are radio. Okay.
1: Oh, can you tell me one off air, please?
0: So, all right, we fixed the problem, guys. Everything's okay.
1: So, wait, speaking of chili peppers, do you like chili peppers on your burger? Would you eat a chili pepper?
0: You know, I've never had the Santa Fe burger before, which is with green chili.
1: Have you had the one at the burger bar that's like got all of the hot peppers on it? I mean, it will burn you up.
0: Really?
1: My husband had ordered it one time and he ate like about 2 bites and brought it home for me to try.
0: It was that hot?
1: It was that hot. He couldn't eat it. And he could eat anything.
0: Is it like green chili or is it like jalapeno?
1: It was like everything. I don't know.
0: Dang.
1: It was hot and it had pepper jack cheese and it was just double down.
0: No, I'm not into that.
1: Oh, but it was kind of good though.
0: Was it?
1: I mean, I didn't hate it. I wasn't a baby. I was able to eat it.
0: Hot food can be rough.
1: Oh, man. And the stuff I forgot to bring for us. It's shrimp chips. They're hot garlic shrimp chips. They look like Cheetos. I left them at the office.
0: I'd be eating those right now.
1: I can't do it.
0: They sound gross.
1: I don't like shrimp, so I don't think I could eat them.
0: I've had shrimp chips, but I've never had spicy shrimp chips. Shrimp chips.
1: Some of the guys at the office tried it.
0: Did they like them?
1: They said it smelled fishier than it tasted.
0: Yeah.
1: But then I've got some Doritos that are century egg flavored Doritos.
0: Oh, that's disgusting.
1: I brought those for us to try, but once again, left them in the office. But here's the thing. When we opened the bag, they didn't smell like anything. It smelled like a regular bag of like plain Doritos.
0: But then you taste
1: it. I didn't taste it. I was waiting to taste it all here on the radio and forgot to bring them. So I haven't tried it.
0: Wow.
1: But I was told it didn't taste very eggy.
0: You ever had a century egg?
1: No, I don't want to because I don't like eggs. Have you?
0: No, I haven't. But I would have one if the opportunity arose. I'd try those Cheetos with some.
1: Oh no, they're Doritos.
0: Terrible.
1: And
0: they're Doritos.
1: They're black.
0: Wow.
1: Yeah.
0: Where'd you get those?
1: A friend sent them to me. My best friend from California. So she sent me a whole box full of Japanese tea.
0: That's awesome.
1: Mm-hmm. It came with some peach oolong tea Oreos.
0: Ugh.
1: Yeah, I don't know if I can do those.
0: All right, back to the burgers.
1: Back to the burgers. Let's go back to burgers.
0: I got another song here.
1: Did you get my Musculo song about burgers?
0: I did.
1: Yay!
0: Can we play that one?
1: Yeah.
0: Oh wait, I will have it. I thought I had it, but I don't yet.
1: Oh no.
0: But I will.
1: Sorry, Skilo.
0: Because I thought I added it.
1: He wishes Chris would have added his song.
0: Before we get to Skilo, let's do Rock and Roll McDonald's.
1: Oh yay! I added that one. I love this. This is a nightmare fuel.
2: McDonald's is a place to rock. It is a restaurant where they buy food to eat. It is a good place to listen to the music. People flock here to get down to the rock music.

McDonald's hamburgers are the worst. They are worse than Burger King. A Big Mac has 26 grams of fat. A quarter pounder has 28 grams of fat.

0: I've been to that McDonald's.
1: Have you?
0: Yeah.
1: Was it scary?
0: No, it's great.
1: Was it?
0: Yeah, it's great. I got a cone. I got a vanilla cone there.
1: And their ice cream machine wasn't broken at Rock and Roll McDonald's? No. Wow.
0: No. It no longer looks like a Rock and Roll McDonald's. They changed it. Because, you know, it was all themed like 50s rock and roll.
1: That's really disappointing.
0: And now it's like yuppie boring.
1: Oh. Way to go, world.
0: Yep. That was Rock and Roll McDonald's.
1: Yeah.
0: We're doing burger songs this morning because it's burger day.
1: Yeah. I really want a burger.
0: Buy your lover a burger.
1: I want a burger. Now. I want a goat cheese and what? Goat cheese and like raspberry jam. Mm-hmm.
0: You ever had the Timber Burger?
1: Yeah, actually.
0: That burger is freaking banging.
1: That burger, I almost got that on Saturday.
0: I love getting the burger there.
1: It was
0: because I split it, because you know it's intense.
1: Right.
0: So you split it, and then you get little appetizers, and it evens out, and it ends up not even being that expensive.
1: I almost got the burger, but I got the hand pie. But I like to try a burger just about everywhere.
0: Yeah.
1: I don't know. There's just nothing better than a
0: glimpse. What's the best burger you ever had?
1: Ooh, that's a hard one. That's a really hard one.
0: I know.
1: Because it just really depends on what I'm in the mood for. Do I want a classic burger or do I want something kind of funky?
0: Yeah. I mean, I always will go with an In-N-Out burger.
1: Really?
0: They're so, so good.
1: I tried In-N-Out. It was good. It was good. I still haven't tried Whataburger.
0: I've never had Whataburger.
1: I haven't tried that yet. But, you know, I haven't had a McDonald's hamburger in so long. Ugh. It's so gross. I can't do McDonald's. I'm so sorry, Rock and Roll McDonald's.
0: Yeah.
1: I don't know.
0: There's something about a straight up cheeseburger, just the crappy little cheeseburger. I can get down with that every now and again. But like, I'm not messing with anything else.
1: I could eat just about any burger except a burger with egg on it. Like the runny egg. I can't do that.
0: I'm all right with that.
1: I can't. I can't do eggs.
0: There's a burger joint if you ever go to Raleigh that's in like this like food mall or food court. I don't remember what it's called, but if you're ever there, you'll know.
1: Oh.
0: Go get the burger. That's the best burger I've ever had.
1: Really? I don't know. Like a good smash burger. I think the corner.
0: Yeah, it's a smash burger.
1: The corner bar around here, I think, has a good smash burger.
0: Really?
1: I like pickled onions on my burger.
0: Yeah, I do too.
1: Mm-hmm. So, yeah.
0: All right.
1: Let's hear another burger song.
0: What do you want to do the Ski-Lo song?
1: I don't care what we do.
0: I don't care.
1: I don't care. Just hit me with a burger song.
0: Here's Ski-Lo. Yeah.
2: Ski-Lo in the house. Giving shots out to all the homies out there. You know how we do it.

0: definitely not. That's a bouncer.
1: 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About burgers.
0: Mm-hmm.
1: L.A. burgers.
0: L.A. burgers. La burgers.
1: Turn that thing down.
0: You turned it down. You didn't
1: want to
0: see that?
1: L.A. burgers. And we're in the midst of Hamburger Day. Happy National Hamburger Day.
0: Is it National Hamburger
1: Day? No.
0: It's not. But it is just. It's always Hamburger Day in my heart.
1: It is mine, too.
0: What are your thoughts of vegan hamburgers?
1: Hell no.
0: Really?
1: Mm-mm.
0: Black bean burger?
1: I mean, I'll have a veggie burger. I'll never enjoy it.
0: What about a black bean burger, though? I like a good black bean burger. Really?
1: Don't like it.
0: Cootie Browns
1: has
0: a good
1: one. I guess I've had a few good veggie burgers, but rarely.
0: Mm, okay.
1: Not into it.
0: Okay.
1: Do you like a burger without a bun? Like with salad around it? You know how they do that?
0: Yeah.
1: I've never had that.
0: It's not my favorite, but I'm actually venturing away from meat and going more vegetarian lately. So.
1: Is that because of all that beef that's coming here?
0: Kind of.
1: It is for me,
0: that
1: too. I'm not touching that stuff, dude.
0: That is a huge part of it. And then I'm like, oh, I'm just going to buy a half a cow from a local farmer around here.
1: I don't want any poisoned beef.
0: I don't want poisoned beef, but that's why we should get local beef.
1: Right.
0: Right?
1: Yeah.
0: Like, go to your local farmer.
1: Totally.
0: Yeah. It's the only way to stay safe now. Can't
1: it's kind of like maybe farmers markets are going to be banging.
0: Right?
1: It's like the only place to go
0: That's
1: now.
0: It's going to be the place to go. I read today you can't have mangoes. Mangoes are contaminated.
1: I heard there was a recall.
0: Yeah. So apparently.
1: I just had a mango too.
0: Way to go. I had
1: last week.
0: I had blueberries over the weekend and I didn't think about it. And I was
1: are you not supposed to?
0: I don't think so.
1: I just bought a carton of blueberries on Tuesday.
0: We can't eat anything.
1: My girlfriend is constantly talking about this stuff.
0: It's like we need food safety regulation. It's
1: I always thought she was full of it.
0: Yeah.
1: But it's all coming full circle.
0: It's true.
1: It's all true.
0: Okay, let's get another burger song.
1: All right.
0: Before they kill us. Burgers.
1: Should we just go with the classic here?
0: Are we going with Jimmy Buffett?
1: Yeah.
0: I knew it.
1: Yeah, let's go with the classic. Jimmy Buffett, really Jimmy Buffett's great. I don't know about this one, but.
0: This one.

0: Jimmy Buffett, Pretty Parrot Heads.
1: Yeah, Jimmy Buffet.
0: You ever been to a burger buffet?
1: A burger buffet? Do they have
0: Did you used to go to Fuddruckers?
1: I
0: That's a burger buffet.
1: I have never been to a Fuddruckers.
0: What?
1: Yeah, I know. Never been to a Fuddruckers.
0: All right, let's do another one. Here's one you picked. I'm not sure why. Okay. It's the Ramones.
1: Oh, it's about burgers.
0: Is it?
1: Yeah, did you listen to it?
0: Oh, I love my burger so.

0: Yay! That was the Ramones.
1: Good Lord. There you go. All right. Ramones singing about burgers.
0: So loud.
1: I don't know where these controls sit anymore. They're all over the place.
0: It's okay. It's fun. I love it when the clapping is so loud.
1: Let's get into our first segment, shall we?
0: Are we going to do Mystery Meat?
1: Let's give somebody a burger.
0: Let's give somebody... Are we going to give a burger away?
1: We could go get a burger.
0: Are we going to go get a burger?
1: Yeah.
0: If somebody wins, I'll go get you a burger from Pals.
1: Yeah, and then we'll add in some merch. All right.
0: You got to call in to win Mystery Meat. Let's hear it, and then we'll explain the rules.
1: All right.
0: Or should I explain the rules?
1: Maybe you should explain the rules.
0: All right, so Mystery Meat, we've got four songs, and you have to try to beat Chris to find the deeper meaning in these songs from our theme.
2: Hello? Where is the beat?
0: I actually need to put my
1: Let's
0: songs
1: get
0: on.
1: Beefy.
0: I can't.
1: Oh, my God.
0: I can't get beefy until I put my song on.
1: We
0: got
1: to play a song first.
0: We
1: got to
0: play
1: on.
0: One. Sorry, y'all.
1: Where
0: Just kidding. Mystery Meat's going to be after this song.
1: We'll do, maybe we should listen to Neil Hamburger again.
0: Oh, my God.
1: Here's Charlie Pride, Burgers and Fries.
0: Okay, yeah.

0: it was so simple back then.
1: And fries and everything wise.
2: Yay, burgers. Are we ready? Are you ready?
3: I can't find the hole.
1: There we go.
2: I got it. Are you ready?
1: Yeah.
2: It's a trivia sandwich.
1: It's trivia sandwich mystery meat.
2: Mystery meat. We're going to play our first song. So this is R.E.M., Shiny Happy People. Oh, I got to go.

0: Yay, happy shiny, burger happy people.
1: Burger people. Yay.
0: You ever worked at a fast food joint?
1: I have not. Have you?
0: I worked at a pizza joint, pretty much.
1: What was it called?
0: It was a slice where you just came in and got slices. It was called Pizza Calore.
1: Pizza Calore.
0: And I was slanging slices. That was like my second job. I did that for 3 years. I loved it,
1: you
0: honestly.
1: You were the pizza slicer.
0: Yeah.
1: Nice.
0: Throwing pies.
1: Nice. Never worked fast food.
0: We didn't do burgers, though.
1: Just pizza pies, huh?
0: All right, shiny, happy people.
1: Shiny, happy people. Next song, we've got Elton John, Meal Ticket.

0: Yay, Elton John.
1: Was that Elton John singing?
0: That was Elton John singing.
1: Didn't sound like
0: it. It was. That's for my friend John's wife, Frankie.
1: Frankie is the name of my cat.
0: Hey, I got a cat named Frankie.
1: What?
0: Yeah, I've got a white flame-tip Siamese cat named Frankie.
1: I didn't know that.
0: Yeah, well, his real name's Frankenstein, but we call him Frankie for short.
1: Well, I got one named Frankie, too.
0: I've had Frankie
1: And then
0: for
1: that
0: like
1: other person
0: years.
1: You just mentioned has one named Frankie.
0: Wow. Oh.
1: But it's a kid.
0: Yeah. So, no, it's a woman, not a kid.
1: Oh, okay.
0: Yeah.
1: Cool.
0: His wife, because he's married to a grown woman.
1: I misheard you. Sorry.
0: Yeah, you did.
1: Sorry.
0: Okay, are we going to listen to the next song?
1: Yeah.
0: Okay, we have, this is Jay-Z, Empire State of Mind.
1: In New York.
0: In New York. New York!

0: New York.
1: Yay, New York.
0: That's the anthem.
1: Des Moines.
0: The anthem.
1: All right.
0: Jay-Z, Jigga Man.
1: So we have Mystery Meat, and we had R.E.M.'s Shiny Happy People.
0: Shiny Happy People.
1: Elton John's Meal Ticket.
0: Meal Ticket.
1: Jay-Z's Empire State of Mind.
0: Empire State of Mind.
1: And I have one last song.
0: I know what it
1: play.
0: Is.
1: You have guessed it.
0: Should I wait? The number is 276-285-3667, but I know what it is. So you can't win.
1: You can't win, technically.
0: So technically.
1: Chris got it.
0: You don't get a burger.
1: You don't get a burger, but you might get a...
0: You might get something.
1: What about a really good high five from us? I mean, that's practically priceless.
0: People love that.
1: They do. They love high fives. Do you want to tell the people what it was? You guessed it.
0: Happy Meal.
1: It's Happy Meal. Chris got it. Yay. Happy Meal.
0: What was your favorite Happy Meal?
1: Happy me. My favorite Happy Meal.
0: What was your favorite Happy Meal toy that you ever got?
1: I
0: remember going nuts for one specific line of toys.
1: Okay, what was it? Are we getting personal?
0: Should we save it?
1: Yeah.
0: Here, let me get the sound effect.
1: Yeah, you better get that sound effect out before we even say anything about this. I don't talk about personal stuff unless I hear that theme song. Oh, it's different today. Oh, yeah. Yeah. Yeah. I want you to get real personal.
0: I figured this
1: baby.
0: One really meant it's time to get personal.
1: It's real personal.
0: My favorite meal toy from a Happy Meal.
1: Happy Meal toy, yeah.
0: That was the whole line of the Muppet Babies toys.
1: Oh.
0: I went crazy for those things.
1: Oh, yeah, son.
0: Do you remember them? They were on skateboards.
1: Oh, those were cool. I had, do you remember the movie Oliver and Company? That Disney movie?
0: No.
1: Really?
0: Is it cats?
1: No, it was dogs, and Oliver was a cat. Dodger.
0: I mean, barely.
1: Billy Joel did, like, the voice for the
0: No,
1: the
0: I don't
1: dogs.
0: Know it.
1: Either way, there was a little Happy Meal toy. I still have it to this day. It's on my Christmas tree. I put it on my Christmas tree every year.
0: Happy Meal toys would make great Christmas ornaments.
1: Mm-hmm.
0: That's a good call.
1: Yeah. Put it on my tree.
0: So what's the, what is it?
1: It's a little dog. It's the cooler the dog, and you press his little chest, and he plays music. And that's us getting personal. I like that one. The other one's too sexy.
0: Yeah.
1: The other one just, uh-uh.
0: That's for our late night trivia sandwich.
1: That's late night snack sandwich time.
0: Do you have another song that you wanted to play to segue out of this segment?
1: Yeah, I do. I do. Can I find it on
0: do
1: here?
0: It.
1: I'm going to try to find it.
0: Oh, it's not ready?
1: No, it's not. Let's see. Let me find it. I'm trying to find it. There we go. This is the Talking Heads, Nothing But Flowers.

0: Happy Meal. Happy Thanks to all of our phone-ins.
1: Yeah, everybody, quit calling in. Gee,
0: this is overwhelming.
1: It's ridiculous.
0: It is almost time to go already. Today's been weird.
1: It's been
0: a burger day. And we've got
1: real burger of a day.
0: We've got it's time to do another thing.
1: Whiz wit rapid fire.
0: I'm just lost with this. Here it is. All right. Which German city are hamburgers named after?
1: Hamburger, Germany?
0: Hamburg.
1: Hamburg.
0: This chain was founded in 1921, is often credited as the first fast food hamburger place.
1: McDonald's?
0: Wrong.
1: Burger King?
0: Wrong.
1: Hardee's?
0: I'll give you a hint. It's a...
1: In-N-Out.
0: No, that's a new... It's a...
1: Jack in the Box.
0: The building is special.
1: White Castle. Yay! Only 9 guesses.
0: This term is what they call their square-shaped hamburgers at White Castle.
1: Cubed? I don't know. What is it?
0: Slider.
1: Oh, a slider. Yeah, okay.
0: And the term slider comes from what?
1: A slide.
0: Wrong.
1: What's it come from?
0: Come on.
1: I don't know. I just said a slide.
0: I mean, in a sense, yes. Burgers.
1: To slide it on down.
0: Yes, they slide down the griddle during cooking. Yeah. It's become an affectionate term for a burger that slides. The largest hamburger ever made weighed over this much weight.
1: 500 pounds.
0: More.
1: 1 million pounds.
0: Less.
1: 1,000 pounds.
0: 2,000 pounds.
1: What? How would you even eat a burger that big?
0: In the town of Hamburg, Germany, it was cooked in 2012.
1: In Hamburg?
0: The United States celebrates this day on May 28th.
1: National Hamburger Day. Yay, Holly. Not today.
0: This is the home of the Hamburger Hall of Fame. This state? We'll expand it because you won't get the city.
1: Okay, the state?
0: This state is where the Hamburger Hall of Fame is.
1: Ohio.
0: No, close.
1: Indiana?
0: Nope.
1: Kentucky?
0: Nope.
1: Pennsylvania?
0: But Kentucky is supposedly where the first cheeseburger was invented.
1: Oh, really?
0: Yeah.
1: Pennsylvania?
0: No. Nah.
1: Virginia?
0: You weren't that close in the first guess, and I said close, so it threw you off.
1: Georgia?
0: Wisconsin.
1: Oh. You know,
0: Seymour, Wisconsin.
1: That's where I would think the cheeseburger came from, not Kentucky.
0: I know, right? Legend has it that in 18... Oh, no, we don't need this.
1: Oh.
0: In 1855, this guy Charlie, was a vendor in Seymour, Wisconsin, and he came up with this problem. A patron wanted a convenient meal, so he squished two meatballs. He squished a meatball between two slices of bread.
1: Uh-huh.
0: Thus, the modern burger was born.
1: Okay.
0: Even the ordinary burger has become the subject of intense controversy in the age of emoticons. Why?
1: What was my question for the first part? I've lost it. Go ahead.
0: What
1: was it?
0: Even the ordinary burger has become subject of intense controversy in the age of smartphones and emoticons.
1: Uh-huh.
0: What is this controversy about?
1: I don't...
0: With the emoticons.
1: With
0: emojis.
1: The emoticons. Is it the color of the burger?
0: No.
1: Oh, bless you. Bless you.
0: I'll give you a hint. It's a cheeseburger.
1: It's a cheeseburger? Bless you. Is it
0: all this burger talk?
1: Is it making you sneeze? Yeah. I don't know.
0: The answer is the cheese is on the bottom of the burger.
1: Are you serious?
0: It was. I think that they
1: Did
0: fixed
1: they move it.
0: It. Yeah, I think they fixed
1: do you,
0: it.
1: Do you not do that? Is that a no-no?
0: It caused a social media frenzy.
1: That.
0: What's on the most expensive burger in the world? It's cost $5,000. It's sold at a place in Las Vegas.
1: A truffle.
0: That is part of it.
1: A golden truffle.
0: That's part of it. A truffle.
1: Mm-hmm. And gold.
0: Probably
1: gold
0: wagyu beef.
1: Wagyu beef
0: Okay. Foie gras.
1: Oh, gross.
0: It sounds disgusting.
1: Yeah, that sounds gross. Don't put that on my burger.
0: And that is...
1: Whiz-wit, rapid
0: fire. Whiz-wit.
1: Oh. Ow. Oh. Oh. You got me.
0: All right, we got time for one more song. That was it.
1: Let's hit it.
0: So, what do you want to play?
1: I don't care. What was? What's on that list?
0: Let's do another Neil Hamburger song.
1: If you do another Neil Hamburger song, please don't. Please don't do Neil Hamburger.
0: We got ZZ Top, Burger Man. No. We got Big Cheeseburgers and Good French Fries. We got Living in the USA, Steve Miller Band, Todd Rundgren from
1: Hamburger Hell. Let's do that one.
0: Hamburger Hell?
1: Yeah, Hamburger Hell.
0: All right, see you guys.
1: Ooh, bye.

0: You got it, pal. No harm, no foul.
1: And the sky comes falling all around your shoes.
0: It's like they said, you made your bed.

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Marshall Ballou for Off the Beaten Track, a musical foray into the backroads and secret places of the American musical landscape. The roots grow deep and hybrids flower into a thousand different varieties, from seeds blown in from across the sea and simmered in the melting pot of cultures known as the USA. Off the Beaten Track.

in chief about what it's like out here. 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

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A rank, my asthma spreads.

0: Yes, sir, folks and neighbors, welcome to the Crooked Road Radio Hour. And this is your host, the Old Ranger, Bill Smith. Well, friends and neighbors, I got so excited about doing the show, I messed up right away. I'm glad I got it out of the way. I played two songs instead of one. The first one is on the Abraham Lincoln, and this is actually something that's, I think it's released now. This is Dan Bolling and Tom Paxton. Now, if you're old like me, you know who Tom Paxton is, one of the greats of the folk era in the 60s. He is still, he and Daniel wrote that song. And by the way, he will be Daniel Bolling in Appalachia on November 18th. He's going to come to the bus stop series. He also has a friend in town, and I've become a friend of his, and he wants to see him. He's been on tour and will be on tour until then. The second song is Hop High Ladies, and that's off of Uncorked, and it's the Cork Lickers. And I got all excited, and I let that one play too. It was not in the plan. But the Cork Lickers have played all 25 of the Rhythm and Roots festivals. We're all in a recovery mode. See, I can't even talk. We're all in recovery mode after the festival. June downstairs said she had a few brain cells left, and I said, well, I've got 8. But it was just a wonderful, wonderful festival. Had the rain on Sunday or Saturday, which it always does. But the festival, I got to see lots of friends, got to meet some new ones. And a lot of them will be played today because this whole show is dedicated to groups and individuals who played Rhythm and Roots this weekend. The middle set will be folks I didn't get to see who are friends because I was announcing stages. I just stayed at my stages, and that's all I did. But that was enough. The boss is here. He's handing out words to say. I will try and say words at some point. But let's get going with the music. So another friend, local friend, who played, Cork Lickers kicked off the Country Mural stage on Friday night, followed by Adam Bolt. And this is the order in which they played. Then the Kruger Brothers, and really, really enjoyed their set and really enjoyed being them. I met them years ago at Wayne Henderson's festival, and we just immediately reconnected. And then we'll finish out that set with Donna the Buffalo. And with each one of these groups, there's always kind of a story. But if I talk all day, you won't get to hear no music. So let's get going with Martha Wilson, and if you're in Southwest Virginia, you know right where that is. This is Adam Bolt.
1: Oh, you been kissing on the Martha Wilson, saw you down by the dam.

friends and neighbors, this weekend was like, you know, that thing that rejuvenates you. And it was so cool to be with the people. You know, it's in a time when things are tight, and I'm not going to say anything more about that, but in a time where people are nervous, it was such a tonic. This next set is people I didn't get to see. I stayed real close to my stages, and then I went home early because I'm old and my foot hurt, and so I missed. We're going to start the set with the Demon Barber of Rural Retreat, Jim Lloyd, a dear friend. And this is off of The Ghost of Virginia. And guess what? This song is named The Ghost of Virginia. And then Oscar Harris is one of my dearest friends. I didn't get to see Oscar, and it's always such a treat to see him just as a person, but also to hear him sing. And this is off of his album, Mixed Up, and Calling of the Wind. And the one person I didn't work with or see this weekend that I really wanted to was Sierra Farrell. So I put her in there, and it's American Dreaming, and that's off of Trail of Flowers. Folks, there's also an awful lot going on at the museum. Now that we're done with Rhythm and Roots, one thing I want to make sure you know is don't miss the Charles Vest special exhibit at the museum here. It's closing on September 30th. It's an incredible installation. And I'll read a bit of this. I don't want to do too much because I don't have a lot of time. Award-winning illustrator Charles Vest brings Appalachian balladry to life in the new special exhibit at the Birthplace of Country Music Museum, The Book of Ballads. Charles is an award-winning artist. He also did several of the kind of early Rhythm and Roots posters. And if you get a chance and you're in the Bristol area, it's an amazing, amazing exhibit. Also, something that's very dear to my heart, if you've got a young musician here in the Bristol region who's trying to learn how to play Appalachian music, the Junior Appalachian Musicians Program, which is very deep or dear to my heart, has instructors here at the museum. So it's at Saturday at 10:30 a.m. Students grades 4 through 8 and beyond can learn to play guitar, fiddle, and banjo with a growing crew of young musicians. There have been several bands come out of the jam program. And also, Addie Pratt now tours with the Brothers Comatose. So that's the news. Check out the website because there's just all kinds of cool stuff. So let's get going with The Ghost of Virginia.

I don't know why that one played, but I sure do like it. That was one of the coolest moments of the festival. Holy Roller, they had to have their set cut because of the rain. So they borrowed Zeke, the stage manager's guitar. And I said, well, I'll go out and announce you. So we went out in front of the stage, and there were a whole bunch of people who'd come to hear them. And it was one of those unique moments of the festival that I always remember. Those are some of my favorite moments, kind of when things, you know, get out of the norm. But they just went out, and they did that song, Rain, and When the Rain Comes Down, excuse me. And that was just such a fine. You can see I videotaped it after I got yelled out. I told him I could hit the back of the wall. And it's on my Facebook page. By the way, if you're ever wanting to see some of the stuff that the Crazy Old Ranger does, go to H. William Smith on Facebook or Crooked Road Enterprises. Anyway, let's get going with, now that we've gotten through that, Josh Mitchum had the unenviable task, and I've done this so many times, of opening the day. And, you know, there's like eight people out there. But he did a great show, and this is between Kentucky and here. He's a Kentucky boy. And his band was just excellent. And evidently the bass player plays with the Josephines. And I talked with all, you know me, I talked with everybody. But anyway, let's get going with the music. This is the Crooked Road Radio Hour, and I am your host, the Old Ranger.

0: friends and neighbors, the last three cuts were Freak Rangers, Holy Roller, and, excuse me, the last one was Big Daddy Love, and then we had the incomparable Dallas Wayne. Dallas has been fighting cancer, and this was his first set out, and my opinion of Dallas's voice is you ain't going to just hurt that voice with cancer. He's an amazing songwriter. Friends and neighbors, this is the Crooked Road Radio Hour. I'm your host, the Old Ranger, and stay tuned for Ella Patrick's fine show.
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2: Welcome to Folk Yeah here on Radio Bristol. I'm your host, Ella Patrick, aka Mama Molasses, and this is the program that focuses on folk music and the folk process, tracing Appalachian tradition to the folk revival of the 1960s and beyond. Hello, hello, and welcome back to another installment of Folk Yeah, here on Radio Bristol. Today we have a fantastically folksy hour of all types of music that fits within that genre. We're going to be playing everything from well-known folk songs from the 60s to more psychedelic kind of deep cuts and even some contemporary artists. So stick around with us for this hour and hope you enjoy it. We're gonna get started here with some Cat Stevens.

Alrighty, first off in that set, you heard from Yusef Islam, formerly known as Cat Stevens, with the song Peace Train off of his 1971 release Teaser and the Fire Cat. You also heard from Buffy St. Marie with her version of the ballad House Carpenter from the album Little Wheel Spin and Spin. That's a great album. I believe it's her only album that hit the Billboard charts, so definitely check out that album if you've never heard it. Little Will Spin and Spin, Buffy St. Marie. And at the end there, you heard from another British folk singer-songwriter, that's Mick Softly with Time Machine. That was put out in 1970 and is sort of a fun psychedelic groove there. Well, we're going to keep vibing here on the program with some more fantastically folksy music. Let's get it lined up for you. Here we go.

says good morning, Judge. I got arrested once, all on a humbug. She said, good morning, Judge. What may be my fine? Now, here we are, song to the Judge.

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When the world is a matter, we can't get along.

Okie dokie. In that last set, first off, you heard from Crosby, Stills, Nash. Not Young. Just Crosby, Stills, and Nash with Wooden Ships on the Water. That's a really well-known folk rock song put out in 1969. You also heard a Smithsonian Folkways field recording of Vera Hall with Another Man Done Gone. And she is just an incredible vocalist. I absolutely love listening to Vera Hall, so check her out. You heard the Staples Singers in there with the song Wish I Had Answered, and I really love the Staples Singers a bunch, especially their older recordings. They just sound really, really, really cool. And you heard Furry Lewis with Good Morning Judge. And Furry Lewis is an artist that I recently sort of have happened on, and he was one of the first blues artists to really start playing out a bunch during the blues folk revival. And I believe he lived in Memphis during that time, and I think he's originally from Mississippi, but he was living in Memphis, and he's just, I think, a really amazing artist. I love the way that he plays guitar, the way that he talks about his music. So yeah, check him out. And as y'all can hear, today we're sort of spanning the genre, going from everything from psychedelic folk to more like field recordings and even blues, country blues, folk revivalist stuff. So hopefully y'all are having fun listening in, and we're gonna keep the tunes rolling here. I am going to play a few newer artists. This is an artist I've been listening to a bunch, Courtney Marie Andrews. So here we go.

Alrighty, you just heard from Courtney Marie Andrews. She just put out that song, I think a couple months ago, and it is called It Must Be Someone Else's Fault. And I really enjoy the theme of that song. I think we can all relate to that feeling. And she's just an artist that I feel like has really been skyrocketing right now. I see her everywhere. And you also heard from Angel Olsen and Hand Habits with a song called Walls, which is a Tom Petty cover. And Angel Olsen lives over in Asheville, so not too far away. And I think she's a really neat artist to get into because she does so much. She kind of like spans a bunch of different genres, but has this sort of backing, especially with her voice and like an older country and folk sound. And I think she is really amazing. And you also heard, of course, from Joni Mitchell with A Case of You. And just want to thank everybody for tuning in today to the program. I super appreciate everyone that tunes in and want to make sure y'all know if you feel like sending in music to the program. I've started doing a segment, like a monthly segment called Fresh Folk or Folksy Fresh, and just highlighting all brand new releases. So feel free to send those in to me. 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All right, we got a few more songs for y'all. Another set here with a sort of more cowboy, country folk feel. Let's get started here with some Towns Van Zandt.

Okie dokie, that was of course Towns Van Zandt with Poncho and Lefty. And you also heard from Scott H. Byram with Still Drunk, Still Crazy, and Still Blue. And I was recently introduced to him by a friend of mine, and I cannot get enough of his music. He's on Bloodshot Records, if y'all are familiar with that label. So check him out. Like, literally everything he does I think is amazing. I will be back next week, same time, same place, for Folk Yeah here on Radio Bristol. Look forward to meeting you back here next Wednesday. Thank you so much again for tuning in. You are listening to Folk Yeah here on Radio Bristol.

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It's about 20 seconds before 3 o'clock here in the birthplace of country music. You've been listening to Folk Yeah with Ella Patrick. This is Bailey George speaking, and it's almost time for 2 hours of classic country and vintage bluegrass coming up for you on the Honky Tonk Hip Parade in 3, 2, 1.

Howdy, howdy, howdy, everybody. Where you got to tune into the Honky Tonk Kip Ray with me, Bob and Bailey George, broadcast at 100.1 on your FM dial and worldwide on the Radio Bristol app. Got 2 hours of classic country and vintage bluegrass from its golden era of the 1940s, 1950s, and early to mid-1960s coming up for you. Let's start it out with some good bluegrass. It is race weekend after all, so let's start it out with the race horse song, Molly and Tim Brooks from Bill Monroe and the Bluegrass Boys. Let her go.

our living legend of old-time music, starting us off here on the Honky Tonk Hip Parade for today. That's Bill Clifton and the Dixie Mountain Boys and the classic Blue Ridge Mountain Blues. And we started that set off with Molly and Tim Brooks, starting us off in a wonderful way there from Bill Monroe and the Bluegrass Boys, and a real classic from his catalog, as it is race weekend here in the birthplace of country music. And we always like to start out our race weekend shows with Molly and Tim Brooks, the old racehorse song. Howdy, friends and neighbors, everybody, everywhere. You got it tuned in to the Honky Tonk Hip Parade with me, Bob and Bailey George, broadcasting at 100.1 FM on your radio dial and worldwide on the Radio Bristol app. And some of you might can tell my voice is just coming back from the wonderful time that we've had at Bristol Rhythm and Roots Reunion last weekend. And as such, you might hear a little bit longer sets throughout the show today. I might be playing a little bit more music than I usually do and maybe talking a little bit less as I try to get my voice back. So please don't hold it against me, and I won't hold the things you do against you. How about that? You listen to the Honky Tonk Hip Parade with me, Bob and Bailey George. Let's get on some of that good old-time music. It sounded so good starting us off. Let's continue for a little bit right now with Sam and Kirk McGee from sunny Tennessee, and a song written from Charlie Bowman over in Gray, Tennessee, just down the road here from the studio, and a song that's been a big classic ever since. One called Roll On, Buddy, Roll On. Here's Sam and Kirk McGee from sunny Tennessee, those Opry old-timers here for your Wednesday afternoon here on Radio Bristol.

Classic country and vintage bluegrass from its golden era of the 1940s, 1950s, and early to mid-1960s. That's the Rolls Royce of country singers, Miss Connie Smith, here on the Honky Tonk Hit Parade from one of her long-playing albums that they made a single out of, and it hit the top 10 charts there in the mid-1960s, If I Talk to Him. Before that, it was Ray Price and the Cherokee Cowboys on Columbia Records, and one of the classic shuffles that they recorded around the late 1950s when Ray Price was really solidifying himself in that style, one called One More Time, a great record from Ray Price. And we started off that set with Sam and Kirk McGee from sunny Tennessee and Roll On Buddy, Roll On. 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And let's get on something now from Hank Snow and the Rainbow Ranch Boys. Speaking of hits, this was a number one record for him around 1956 or so. One called I Don't Hurt Anymore. Chubby Wise giving us opening remarks on this one. And here's the beautiful voice of the singing ranger, Hank Snow, here on Radio Bristol.

Classic sounds from Iron Charlie, the Leuven Brothers, here on Radio Bristol, and the flip side of their big record, When I Stop Dreaming, that's Pitfall on Capitol Records from the mid-1950s. And before that, we heard a top 10 record from Hank Snow and the Rainbow Ranch Boys, I Don't Hurt Anymore. 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Tyler Hughes will call the steps and John Bills and his lively string band will keep the floor hopping. All ages are welcome. 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That's the Birthplace of Country Music Museum Square Dance, Saturday, September 26th from 7 to 9 p.m. at Bristol Ballet. And speaking of square dancing, let's get on some good square dance music from some Opry old-timers. We heard from Sam and Kirk McGee earlier in the show, and Kirk McGee is going to do the calls on this one here from the Crook Brothers String Band, one of the best string bands to come out of the Middle Tennessee region. And the tune is Ragtime Annie, so let's roll back the rug, get all the fiddles going, and have an old-time square dance here for your Wednesday afternoon on Radio Bristol.

0: Closing remarks there on a mighty pretty song from Sonny James on the fiddle there, and the group was Jim and Jesse, McReynolds and all the Virginia Boys, and a song that I have not played. I'm not sure if I've ever played that on the show, but man, what a gorgeous song. I'll see you tonight in my dreams on the Capitol Records label there, featuring Sonny James on the fiddle. He was Sonny Loden then, and it was before he was a big star, but as you can tell, pretty good fiddle player there. And of course, Jim and Jesse, always wonderful. Before that, we heard Stonewall Jackson and Smoke Along the Track, one of the best B-sides there ever was, the B-side of his big hit Waterloo, and we started off that set with the Crook Brothers and Ragtime Annie, the old square dance piece here. For your Wednesday afternoon, you're listening to Radio Bristol 100.1 FM on your radio dial. I'm taking a little break. We're playing a little bit more music than we usually do today because my voice is coming back from the great time that we had at Bristol Rhythm and Roots. I did two sets and emceed all 3 days. So anyway, I'm needing a little bit of help today, so we're playing a little bit more music. But I don't think y'all mind that. I certainly don't. But we're going to take a little break right now, and we'll be back with more fun and great country music for you, friends, right after this good word. So don't go nowhere, okay?
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3: 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The

classic country and vintage bluegrass coming to you from the birthplace of country music. You're listening to the Honky Tonk Hip Parade with me, Bob and Bailey George. That's Jim Edward, Maxine, and Bonnie the Browns from 1956 and Getting Used to Being Lonely. Some beautiful family harmonies here on Radio Bristol. Let's get on one of the granddaddies of country music, one of the biggest stars and most respected stars there ever was in country music, and a true legend. I'm speaking of the Texas troubadour, Ernest Tubb, and this is one of the songs that made him the legend he became. He wrote it in the early 1940s and recorded it many times throughout his career. Here it is with the classic lineup of the Texas Troubadours. Here's Ernest Tubb and I'll Get Along Somehow. Leon Rhodes, Buddy Charlton, and all the gang here on Radio Bristol 100.1 FM, worldwide on the Radio Bristol app. Many

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Wrapping up that tub of tub there, we had Justin Tubb and As Long As There's a Sunday on RCA Victor with all the nice strings, a bit of the Nashville sound here on the Wednesday afternoon program. And before that, we heard from Ernest Tubb's Texas Troubadours, one of the finest bands there ever was in country music. Leon Rhodes, Buddy Charlton, Jack Green on the

The first family of mountain music, Wilma Lee and Stoney Cooper here on your Wednesday afternoon Honky Tonk Hit Parade. That's I Wanna Be Loved on Columbia Records, an old song that was originally written and performed by the Bales Brothers, and Wilma Lee and Stoney Cooper had a good record of it there in the early 1950s. And before that, we heard from Lester Flatt, Earl Scruggs, and the Foggy Mountain Boys, also on Columbia Records. Some Old Day, Curly Seckler and Lester Flatt singing a good one on there, and some good dobro playing there from Uncle Josh as well. And we started off that set of some fine bluegrass with a song that most people associate with Flatt and Scruggs, Hilo Brown and the Timberliners, The Old Hometown. Storytime has become such a wonderful event here at the Birthplace of Country Music Museum. Don't miss October Storytime on Friday, October 2nd at 10:30 a.m. This month's theme is From These Hills, Jack Tales Were Born, exploring the Appalachian roots of Jack Tales and Tall Tales in American mythology. Made just for little ones and their grown-ups, we gather the first Friday of every month for an Appalachian or music-themed storybook, a song or two with BCM host Ella Patrick, a.k.a. Mama Molasses, a hands-on craft alongside many more activities and fun. Featured books this month, Jack the Giant Chaser by Joanne Compton and Fearless Jack by Paul Johnson. Come out and join the fun Friday, October 2nd for our story time here at the Birthplace of Country Music. Well, the clock on the wall is telling us it's time to declare our first sacred segment for the Honky Tonk Hit Parade for today, as was the custom in the 1940s, 50s, and 60s to round out the hour with a set of inspirational material. We continue that tradition now with some wonderful quartet music from the Apostles Quartet, one of the favorite hymns, The Glory Land Way.

0: by request for our sacred segment today. That's the Chestnut Grove Quartet from up the road in Abingdon, Virginia. Beautiful a cappella sacred sounds. Keep pressing on. And before that, we heard from the Apostles Quartet and the Glory Land Way. Well, let's round out our first hour of the Honky Tonk Hip Parade for today with a wonderful recitation given to you from the mayor of Bulls Gap, Tennessee, Archie Campbell. He's mostly known for a comedian, but he would write some beautiful songs and do some beautiful recitations from time to time. This is one of them here. Archie Campbell here for your Wednesday afternoon. The Master's Hand, taking us up to the top of the hour, and we'll have another hour of great country music here on Radio Bristol, WBCM, and worldwide on the Radio Bristol app.
1: It was battered and scarred, and the auctioneer thought it scarcely worth his while to waste much time on the old violin, but he held it up with a smile. "What am I bid, good folks?" he cried. "Who'll start the bidding for me? A dollar? A dollar? Then two. Only two? $2, and who'll make it three? $3 once, $3 twice, going for three, but no." From the room far back, a gray-haired man came forward and picked up the bow. Then, wiping the dust from the old violin and tightening the loose strings, he played a melody pure and sweet as a caroling angel sang.

0: The music ceased, and the auctioneer, with a voice that was quiet and low, said, "What am I bid for the old violin?" And he held it up with the bow. $1,000, and who'll make it two? $2,000, and who'll make it three? $3,000 once, $3,000 twice, and going and gone, said he. The people cheered, but some of them cried. We don't quite understand. What changed its worth? Swift came the reply, the touch of a master's hand. And many a man with life out of tune and battered and scarred with sin is auctioned cheap to the thoughtless crowd, much like the old violin. A mess of pottage, a glass of wine, a game, and he travels on. He's going once, he's going twice, he's going and almost gone. But the master comes, and the foolish crowd never can quite understand the worth of a soul and the change that's wrought by the touch of the master's hand.
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Well, howdy, howdy, howdy, everybody. Beware, you've got to tune in to the Honky Tonk Hip Parade with me, Bob and Bailey George, broadcasting classic country and vintage bluegrass from its golden era of the 1940s, 1950s, and early to mid 1960s. Some good music for you. We got a whole nother hour coming up of it. Here's Hank Thompson to start us off with all the Brazos Valley boys and the new Green Lights.

Great sounds of Carter and Ralph, the Stanley Brothers, and all the Clinch Mountain Boys starting us off on our second hour of the Honky Tonk Hip Parade for today with one of their Star Day records. It sounds so good. Riding on that midnight train. And we started off that set with Hank Thompson and the New Green Light with all the Brazos Valley Boys there on Capitol Records from the mid-1950s. You're listening to the Honky Tonk Hip Parade with me, Bob and Bailey George, here on Radio Bristol, 100.1 FM on your radio dial and worldwide on the Radio Bristol app. We are broadcasting from high atop the birthplace of Country Music Museum, and we're bringing you classic country and vintage bluegrass from its golden era of the 1940s, 1950s, and early to mid-1960s. When you think of country music, one style in particular you automatically think of, and that's the 4-4 country shuffle. I mean, fiddle, steel guitar, that good stuff. Let's get on one of the best records of that style from Charlie Walker on Columbia Records. This is a song that was written by Billy Mize over in Bakersfield, California, and Charlie Walker recorded it in Nashville and made a top 10 record out of it. A fun song called Who Will Buy the Wine, a classic from Charlie Walker. Tommy Jackson giving us opening remarks. 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

From a long-playing RCA Victor album, Pretty Miss Norma Jean sings Porter Wagoner. That's Pretty Miss Norma Jean singing Porter Wagoner. And I've enjoyed as much of this as I can stand, recorded at historic RCA Studio B in Nashville, Tennessee. And before that, it was Buck Owens and the Buckaroos and Close Up the Honky Tonks, a classic there from Buck Owens, and one of the few records where Buck Owens and Don Rich sing the harmony. Now, I know what you're saying. Hold on. I've watched TV all the time, and I see Buck Owens and Don Rich singing harmony together. That's true. On television, like on Hee Haw and on the Buck Owens Ranch show, yes, they did sing harmony live. But in the studio, Buck Owens would multi-track his voices on most of his records. And that's one of the few there that he doesn't. Close Up the Honky Tonks from Buck Owens and the Buckaroos. And now that I've pointed it out, you'll be able to tell from the next time you hear Buck Owens. Before that, it was Charlie Walker and a song written from the pen of Billy Mize over in Bakersfield, California. A nice 4-4 country shuffle called Who Will Buy the Wine. 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Got a young picker in the family? 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Well, this fella here is my absolute favorite in any type of music, the king of country music himself, Roy Acuff and all the Smoky Mountain Boys. He celebrated a birthday yesterday, and Roy Acuff would be 123 had he lived. I don't know if anybody's ever lived to 123, but Roy Acuff would be 123 as of yesterday, and of course, any excuse to play Roy Acuff is a good excuse, and so I figured we'd play a whole set of the King of Country Music, seeing that he's my favorite, and I think he's a favorite of a lot of people out there as well. We'll start out right now with a song that is synonymous to me with country music. Every time I see this, I think of the old curtain going up at the Ryman Auditorium, and the Grand Ole Opry starting in fine form. Here's my favorite song of all time, Roy Acuff and all the Smoky Mountain Boys and the Wabash Cannonball.

0: That's Bashful Brother Oswald here on the Honky Tonk Hip Raid, rounding out a set, paying tribute to the great king of country music himself, Roy Acuff, and all the Smoky Mountain Boys, my absolute favorite there. And before we heard Bashful Brother Oswald, we heard from Roy Acuff and a trio of great Roy Acuff classics. That was The Precious Jewel, going all the way back to 1941 for that one. And before that, we heard from Roy, and he gave us Pins and Needles in My Heart, a song from 1947 on Columbia Records. And we started off that set with The Wabash Cannonball, my favorite record of all time. Good to hear from Roy Acuff and all the Smoky Mountain Boys, and I had to play a little bit of Oswald there because those two really encapsulated the country music sound for so many years on the Grand Ole Opry and throughout the world. They were synonymous with country music, and we owe a great debt to Roy Acuff and all the Smoky Mountain Boys, so it's good to play a good set of Roy Acuff this afternoon. You're listening to the Honky Tonk Hip Parade with me, Bob and Bailey George, broadcasting at 100.1 FM on your radio dial and worldwide on the Radio Bristol app. We've reached the bottom of the hour. We're going to take a little break, and we'll be back with more fun and more great country music for you, friends, right after this. So don't go nowhere, okay?
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Well, we're playing classic country and vintage bluegrass, like I said, and it doesn't get much more country than this right here. It's a group of records that is highly revered among country music collectors, especially the hard stuff. We're going to play Johnny Paycheck now, and a real classic from Little Darlin' Records. Don't Play A11. Lloyd Green on the steel guitar, giving us opening remarks on a real classic. So turn your radio up loud. Let's have a good one here. A11 from the great Johnny Paycheck on the Honky Tonk Hit Parade, Radio Bristol. Yeah.

golden voice of Canton, North Carolina, Bill Phillips here on the Honky Tonk Hip Parade on Decca Records, recorded at Owen Bradley's Quonset Hut. That's I Didn't Forget. Good stuff there. Before that, we heard from George Jones and Tammy Wynette, and a song that George recorded many times. This beautiful song, though, Take Me. And we started off that set there with Johnny Paycheck and a real classic of country music, A11, featuring Lloyd Green on the steel guitar, of course. 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Tyler Hughes will call the steps while John Bills and his lively string band will keep the floor hopping. 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Let's get on some brother duets right now. Here's one of my favorites, Teddy and Dole, the Wilburn Brothers. Tommy Jackson's going to give us opening remarks on this one. I wonder which one is to blame. Teddy and Dole, the Wilburn Brothers, here on your Wednesday afternoon, Radio Bristol 100.1 FM and worldwide on the Radio Bristol app.

0: One of our favorites here on the show, that's Skeets McDonald on Capitol Records, and what a lonesome life it's been. Before that, we heard from a couple of brother duets. We heard from Bobby and Sonny, the Osborne Brothers, and one of the classics from their catalog you don't hear too much on the radio anymore, Arkansas. They used to play that a lot on the Grand Ole Opry, and we started off that set with a group of brothers that really were instrumental in the Osborne Brothers' success, the Wilburn Brothers. That was Teddy and Dole, and Which One Is to Blame on Decca Records with that wonderful Tommy Jackson fiddle solo on that. Good stuff, man, alive. We always like to play something by string beat on the show, so let's get on a tune that he learned from the great Uncle Dave Macon. This is one that Uncle Dave and String Bean did a lot, one called Chewin' Gum. Here's the Kentucky Wonder String Bean here on the Honky Tonk Hit Parade, WBCM.
1: I'm going to sing about the food.

Mr. Good and Country, Jimmy Martin and the Sunny Mountain Boys with a beautiful gospel song to start out our final sacred segment for the Honky Tonk Hip Parade for today. That was Stormy Waters, and before that we heard from the Kentucky Wonder String Bean, an old Uncle Dave tune, Chewin' Chewin' Gum. And we only got a few more minutes left. Let's play some good gospel songs to take us out. Here's the Acorn Sisters on Starday Records. Where will I shelter my sheep? Here on Radio Bristol, WBC.

That's Carl Story and the Ramblin' Mountaineers, and I heard my name on the radio. Before that, we heard from the Acorn Sisters and Where Will I Shelter My Sheep. Well, friends, the clock on the wall is just about caught up with us for the Honky Tonk Hit Parade for today. We end the show like we do everyone with the words of Ernest Tubb saying, be better to your neighbors and you're going to have better neighbors, doggone you, and tell you it's time for the tall pines to pine, the pawpaws to pause, the bumblebee to bumble all around, the grasshopper hops while the eavesdropper drops, and gently the old cow slips away. Stay tuned. We have a new show following us, Plum Wild with old Justin Chambers, coming on right after this. My name is Bob and Bailey George. Thanks so much for listening, and we'll see you next week here on the Honky Tonk Hit Parade. So long.

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1: Hey everybody, welcome to Plum Wild right here on Radio Bristol. Been gone for about a month, I think, maybe longer, but I'm glad to be back with you here on Radio Bristol. So, yeah, it's Plum Wild time. We got a lot of great music coming up for you. And how about that Honky Tonk Hit Parade? Wasn't that a fine show today, tell you what. But, yeah, I was on Fridays. Now they moved me to Wednesdays, so we're going to see how it works. Hopefully some of y'all are tuning in. We'll go ahead and get into some music here. Going to do one. I found this song the other night. This one's called Hillbilly Love Affair by Larry Nolan on the Sarge Records label.

Woo! Welcome back to Plum Wild right here on Radio Bristol. I'm waking up now, boy. This old heat will sure wear you out. All right. Thank you all for tuning in. And yeah, we're back. We're going to be on Wednesdays at 5 now, and I'm glad to be back. That song there was called East Dallas Dagger, and that was by Durwood Haddock. I thought that was a pretty good one there. That was a pretty morbid one, but it worked. It was a good one. All right. Before that one, what do we have in there before that? We had Gary Stewart doing one off of some unreleased recordings of his that just came out this year, and that one's called The Bottom of the Pile. We started all off with Larry Nolan doing a song called Hillbilly Love Affair. All right, we had Bottoms of the Pile in there, Daggers, Hillbilly Love Affairs. That was a plum wild set of songs right there, wasn't it? There's a brand new one I heard today from a newer artist called Dylan Carmichael coming up next here, and this one's called High Ground. By the way, folks, if y'all have a request or something, you can call me at 276-285-3667 if you want to call and request in here. I'm open to take some requests today. Here's High Ground by Dylan Carmichael. Check it out. Plum Wild. Woo.

Vin Rosé right there is the name of that one by the great Wynn Stewart in there. Before that, we had Jim Eanes' Red Smiley and the Bluegrass Cut-Ups doing an old Jimmy Rogers tune. There was some fine yodeling on that one by Jim Eanes, and that's why I decided to play it today, because y'all know if you listened to Plum Wild before, you know we love some good yodeling over here on Plum Wild. Yeehaw! All right. And before that one, what did we start it all off with there? We started all off with Dylan Carmichael, a newer artist, doing his brand new single, one called High Ground. And there you go. Hopefully y'all are doing good on this fine Wednesday evening. I'm feeling pretty good. Wishing this old humidity would go away, though. Here's a brand new one from another one of my favorite newer artists, a feller by the name of Ricky Chilton. This one he wrote called Carl's Critter Garden.

yeah, right there is Jason James, keeping it good and lonesome right here on Plum Wild. That's off of his brand new album called Cut the Chain, and the name of the song is Just Another Day in a Nightmare. Woo, if that don't get you, then buddy, you just can't be had. All right. Before that, we heard Crying in My Lingerie. That one was good and lonesome, too. All right. And then we started by, Crying in My Lingerie by India Ramey's the name of the girl who was singing that one. Thought that was a pretty good one there, too. All right. And we started it all off there with, it's been a long day. Who did we start it off with? Oh, yeah, Ricky Chilton off of his brand new record. And the name of that one's called Carl's Critter Garden. All right. That Carl's Critter Garden, that'll get up and go with you right there. All right. Let's see. What else do we got coming up next? How about a little bit of some bluegrass? Here's the traditional grass with one called Rough Edges. I might have played this song before. I don't know. If I did play it before on Plum Wild, we're playing it again because it's a good one. All right. It's about 5:30 here. And once again, if anyone has a request or anything they'd like to say to me, if they'd want to call and tell me to stop, or you can call me, tell me to keep going, too. The number here to the studio is 276-285-3667. Here's the traditional grass. Woo!

Oh, yeah, that's Gene Watson right there doing one called Let's Give It Up or Get It On. And then before that, we had Merle Haggard and the Strangers doing one called It Don't Bother Me. And we started that one off with some bluegrass, one by the traditional grass, one called Rough Edges. And y'all, I said y'all could call in to the station if you wanted to. And I said that two or three times. Nobody ever called me. So I'm feeling kind of lonesome. So we'll get some lonesome music going here soon. It's 276-285-3667. I'm down to play some requests today. If you got one, give me a call. Or just tell me if I'm doing a good job or a bad job or not. I'd love to hear from you. But here's George Jones with one called She's Lonesome Again. I know I'm lonesome again, man. All right, let's do it. Woo, right here on Plum Wild. Woo!

That's a brand new one from the Reeves Brothers. I'm a big fan of the Reeves Brothers. Y'all should check them out. They're real good. And that one's called 40 Hours Deep, 5 days a week. And that's what I've been doing, getting up with the sun and working hard in this hot weather today. And before that, we have one called 2008 Ford Ranger. Good and reliable right there. You can't go wrong with a Ford Ranger. All right. And that was by Waylon Napa Doggin. I believe I'm saying his name right. He's from Canada. What a name, Napa Doggin. Wish my name was Napa Doggin. Old Justin Napa Doggin coming at you. That's a cool-ass name. Anyway, we started off with a new one from the Pole Ramblin' Boys. A little bluegrass for you there. One called Angel Turn Around. That one was good and lonesome right there. Woo! All right. And that said, it was up there in that old high lonesome key, what I like to call the old dog howling key. You get them dogs a howling right here on a Wednesday evening. It's Wednesday. Yeah, that's what day it is. It's Wednesday. Yep. All right. Now, let's see. I'm about ready to get out of here. I think I got time to probably play you one or two more, maybe even three more. We'll switch back into a classic country mode here. And how about one by Lefty Frizzell? Can't go wrong with a little Lefty Frizzell. Here's one by him called James River. I like this one a lot. Check it out.

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You never know what might happen as we explore music along the crooked road. 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